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So it's bon voyage, farewell, au revoir. 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There's no regrets, oh,

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And so it is.

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What do you need? I'm asking you a question. 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I mean, do you even know how to spell it? 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

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He looks upon boy with leaking boot, paralyzed, he then hurries to his room. What haunts him stands upright with a face towards the door. It will dictate what has happened.